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0: love this. Like,
1: your face.
2: A galera precisava saber o que a gente tava falando aqui, que tá engraçado.
0: A gente precisa falar, sabia, porque a gente tava rindo muito aqui, Eric Martin tava contando pra gente dessa fase back on the 1980s and etc. Yeah. A lot of memories.
3: Oh, yeah. Well, I haven't seen... You've got this gigantic screen here. I haven't seen my face that big in a long time. Feels slightly intimidating. I'm like, geez. And then it's focusing on my eyes and my face. I'm going, God, where are the... No wrinkles, man.
0: Oh, come on. But look at the voice. Amazing.
3: Oh, man. You know, and I was also... When I'm watching that, reminiscing about... You know, I did that video in a place called Griffith Park in Los Angeles. So that's where the observatory is, you know, with the big... And also where the movie Rebel Without a Cause with James Dean was filmed there. But that was a train museum that was on in the park. And we were on tour. We just stopped there from like midnight till like 6 o'clock in the morning.
0: Yep.
3: In one, like a, in a box car, in one of the trains. That's a box car.
4: Cool. Oh, yeah.
3: As you can, well, you see that all tight. Mm-hmm. And then it had a, the camera was on a dolly.
0: Yeah.
3: Like, it kind of looks like a railroad track for you kids at home. You non-actors like me.
0: I'm sorry.
3: Do you want to translate that?
5: Enough? Yeah. All right. Ele falou que ele não tinha visto o rosto dele numa tela tão grande quanto a gente tem aqui no estúdio há muito tempo, e que foi um pouco intimidador. E aí, falando um pouquinho do clipe do To Be With You, ele falou que foi gravado no Griffith Park. Em Los Angeles, que tem um observatório. E isso foi gravado dentro de um trailer.
4: É um trailer real, esse mesmo, né? É um boxcar.
5: Né? Um boxcar que eles fizeram durante uma turnê que pararam ali da meia-noite até as 6 horas da manhã e gravaram...
3: So it's got that the track for the camera, and when the camera pans back, and I'm and also when I got in there, they had it was all set up with little couches and little chairs, and they had this chair right in the middle, and they go, okay, Eric, you sit here, and I could just feel the rest of the guys in the band going, hey, how come he gets this? You know, I just kind of felt that. Maybe, like, I'm the singer, and I'm always in the middle, but I was a little ahead of the class, you know? Yeah. And I could just feel, like, the... things, you know.
6: I'm gonna be, like, back there.
3: Yeah.
0: And the rest of the men trying to...
3: You can see it a little bit in the video. Everybody, it became comfortable, but everybody's like... But, so anyway, back to this track. So the camera pans back, and I get up out of the chair. I turn the chair backwards, you know. And I thought this was be a lot easier for me. So I get up off the chair, and I'm trying to be cool, walking in between the cracks of this sort of railroad track. So I'm walking, and I'm swaggering, but I'm actually I'm tripping.
0: Yeah.
3: You know, I'm falling down. I'm just about to fall. But when I get onto this anvil case in the end, every video back in the 80s and 90s, I did another song called Just Take My Heart, too. But every ballad song back in the day, the camera would pan and it would start to fade out and the lights would get dim. And we were all like this.
0: You know, I'm moving face like this.
3: I should have got an Oscar.
0: Yeah. Why not? Good luck.
5: Ele falou que ainda nesse trailer tinha um trilho pra câmera conseguir se movimentar. 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
0: But Eric did. John Bon Jovi did like this. Sebastian Bach, do you remember from...
3: I remember you. But, like, look at my face. If you like this.
0: Essa cara aqui,
3: Eric. And you know what? You know what? We're laughing now, but you loved it.
0: Yeah.
3: It was like, oh God, I believe him.
5: Ele falou que hoje em dia a gente dá risada, mas que na época as pessoas acreditavam na dor que eles estavam sentindo.
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1: 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Ela é. This song is the last one in the album, right?
3: Yeah.
1: Eles colocaram a música com. A última música do CD, nem era a música de trabalho. E falou que uma rádio. A radio. Where? You told me yesterday. A radio started playing.
3: Yeah,
1: a rádio começou a tocar essa música.
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0: Yeah.
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0: Você vê que it was number one in so many countries. I remember that.
3: You want me to tell you?
0: It's huge.
3: You want me to tell you?
2: Yes.
0: Give me the number.
3: Sorry, that's me bragging. 15 countries.
0: 15?
3: Yeah, number one.
0: Countries, number one.
3: But you know, it was one of, I think there was released four singles before this.
0: Yep.
3: This was the last thought. And we kind of felt like the record company. I mean, we were doing so well live, right? But we weren't really selling those records. And this was the last hope. This is the last hope, Obi-Wan. You know, this is it, right?
2: Obi-Wan Kenobi.
3: You know, like, I love it. And this little radio station in Lincoln, Nebraska played this song, like one of those, remember the formats? I don't know if you had it in Brazil, but Smash or Trash. And people would call up and say, I hate that song, and then they'd make a noise. They'd smash it, you know? Yeah. And if it was a smash hit, they go, yay, and, you know, the sound, I don't know if you can make the sound of confetti, but, you know, coming down, but yay. And so from that little radio station, it spread like wildfire all over the United States. And I even remember reading a Billboard magazine, your radio and records Bible, basically.
0: Bible, yeah, the Bible.
3: But like rock and roll guys, we never, Billboard magazine, we saw it in dentist offices. You know, we never opened that thing. We're never in it. And I think maybe Mr. Big toasted champagne when we were 100, like on the charts, you know. But here I'm opening up, and it has number one in the United States. And then in the back it said hits of the world. And it was like number one in all these other countries. Yeah. And I was so blown away.
0: Completely. Eu vou ter que encerrar, boa sorte.
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1: Sim.
0: Vinha só os charts, né?
1: Sim.
0: Who cares? A lot of numbers. Who cares about it? But
2: até você aparecer.
0: Até você ser o cara.
1: Exatamente.
0: Eric, I would like to say thank you very much.
3: Oh, I've enjoyed
0: this
3: time.
0: Because we are in the end. So, let's invite the audience to Masters of Voices.
3: Yes, let's
0: in
3: do that.
0: In Portuguese.
3: Oh. In Portuguese. Okay. hold on for a minute. Here, you do the talking and I'll...
1: Okay.
0: Because I'm an actor. Ele dubla, vai.
1: You're mimicking.
2: Vai.
1: Fala, galera, é o seguinte, quero convidar todo mundo aí para o Masters of Voices que tá rolando aqui, né, no Brasil. 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
0: Palmas, perfect lip sync.
2: Now in Japanese. No,
0: it's just Japanese. Japanese. Mr. Obigo. Mr. Obigo. Sugoides. It looks like that.
2: Mr.
0: Obigo. Sugoides. Domarigato. Sugoides. Eric.
3: Yes, sir.
0: Clap your
3: hands. Thank
0: you. For Eric, for Edu.
2: Arigato.
0: Master of Voices, dia 11 em Santo André e aqui em São Paulo, dia 18. Ingressos à venda É, aonde? 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
1: provavelmente
0: lembra?
1: Na Top Link.
0: Top Link. 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
1: .br, não sei, né?
0: Tá.
1: Top Link. É, e deve ter também no Instagram. 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
2: Boa, boa, boa.
1: Aí deve ter lá os links.
0: Master! Okay. Master! Master! Master of Voices. That's
1: tour.
0: It.
1: Yeah. Tour.
0: Vamos lá. 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
1: Obrigado, Zé.
0: Zé Luiz Lesmond.

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